First alert weather days, Monday and Tuesday for extreme heat. A few clouds for tonight, low 66. Partly cloudy, quite warm, and a bit humid on Sunday, the high 88. Monday is hot and humid, plenty of sunshine, high 94. After the heat index in the upper 90s to around 100. Tuesday, sunshine, hot and humid, high 93. Heat index values could climb close to 100. And still partly cloudy and hot Wednesday, high 90. From the WSAW News Channel 7 studio, I'm First Alert Meteorologist Jeremy Taven.

First for weather days, Monday and Tuesday for extreme heat. A few clouds for tonight, low 66. Partly cloudy, quite warm and a bit humid on Sunday, the high 88. Monday is hot and humid, plenty of sunshine, high 94. Afternoon heat index in the upper 90s to around 100. Tuesday, sunshine, hot and humid, high 93. Heat index values could climb close to 100. And still partly cloudy and hot Wednesday, high 90. From WSAW News Channel 7 Studio, I'm First Alert Meteorologist Jeremy Zabin.

First alert weather days, Monday and Tuesday for extreme heat. A few clouds for tonight, low 66. Partly cloudy, quite warm and a bit humid on Sunday, the high 88. Monday is hot and humid, plenty of sunshine, high 94. Afternoon heat index in the upper 90s to around 100. Tuesday, sunshine, hot and humid, high 93. Heat index values could climb close to 100. It's still partly cloudy and hot Wednesday, high 90. From the WSAW News Channel 7 studio, I'm First Alert Meteorologist Jeremy Tavis.

guess you're getting everything you want. You've got a new car and your career's really taking off. It's like we never even happened, baby. 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And good for you, it's like you never even met me. Remember when

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First for one today's Monday and Tuesday for extreme heat. Sunday features sunshine along with some clouds. It will be rather warm and a bit humid. The high 88. After heat index, the low 90s. Partly cloudy at night, low 70. Monday and Tuesday, mostly sunny, hot and humid. Monday's high 94. Tuesday, 93. The after heat index in the upper 90s to low to mid 100s. Partly cloudy, still hot for Wednesday, the high 90. From the WSAW News Channel 7 studio, a First Alert meteorologist, Jeremy Tabin.

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First quarter weather day is Monday and Tuesday for extreme heat. Sunday features sunshine along with some clouds and will be rather warm and a bit humid, the high 88, after heat index in the low 90s. Partly cloudy at night, low 70. Monday and Tuesday, mostly sunny, hot and humid. Monday's high 94, Tuesday 93. The afternoon heat index in the upper 90s to low to mid 100s. Partly cloudy, still hot for Wednesday, the high 90. From the WSAW News Channel 7 studio, a first floor meteorologist, Jeremy Chabon.

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for one of these Monday and Tuesdays for extreme heat. A few clouds we head toward daybreak on Sunday. Temperatures starting in the mid-60s. For the day on Sunday, sunshine mixing with clouds, rather warm and a bit humid, high of 88. Hot and humid on Monday, mostly sunny, high 94. Afternoon heat index in the upper 90s to low 100s. Tuesday, sunshine, hot and humid, high 93. Afternoon heat index in the mid-90s to near 100. Still hot on Wednesday, partly cloudy with a high of 90. From WSAW News Channel 7 Studio, a First Floor meteorologist, Jeremy Pavin.

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Fort Weatherby's Monday and Tuesday for extreme heat. A few clouds we head toward daybreak on Sunday. Temperatures starting in the mid-60s. For the day on Sunday, sunshine mixing with clouds, rather warm and a bit humid, high of 88. Hot and humid on Monday, mostly sunny, high 94. Afternoon heat index in the upper 90s to low 100s. Tuesday, sunshine, hot and humid, high 93. Afternoon heat index in the mid-90s to near 100. Still hot on Wednesday, partly cloudy with a high of 90. From WSAW News Channel 7 Studio, a First Florida meteorologist, Jeremy Haven.

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First one of the days, Monday and Tuesday for extreme heat. A few clouds we head toward daybreak on Sunday. Temperatures starting in the mid-60s. For the day on Sunday, sunshine mixing with clouds, rather warm and a bit humid, high of 88. Hot and humid on Monday, mostly sunny, high 94. Afternoon heat index in the upper 90s to low 100s. Tuesday, sunshine, hot and humid, high 93. Afternoon heat index in the mid-90s to near 100. Still hot on Wednesday, partly cloudy with a high of 90. From WSAW News Channel 7 Studio, a First Floor Meteorologist, Jeremy Tabin.

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1: Let's make a bet. First alert weather day is Monday and Tuesday for extreme heat. A few clouds ahead toward daybreak on Sunday. Temperatures starting in the mid-60s. For the day on Sunday, sunshine mixing with clouds, rather warm and a bit humid, high of 88. Hot and humid on Monday, mostly sunny, high 94. Afternoon heat index in the upper 90s to low 100s. Tuesday, sunshine, hot and humid, high 93. Afternoon heat index in the mid-90s to near 100. Still hot on Wednesday, partly cloudy with a high of 90. From WSAW News Channel 7 Studio, a first floor meteorologist, Jeremy Pabon.

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first for weather days Monday and Tuesday for extreme heat. Sunday features sunshine along with some clouds. It will be rather warm and a bit humid, the high 88, after heat index in the low 90s. Partly cloudy at night, low 70. Monday and Tuesday, mostly sunny, hot and humid. Monday's high 94, Tuesday 93. The afternoon heat index in the upper 90s to low to mid 100s. Partly cloudy, still hot for Wednesday, the high 90. From the WSAW News Channel 7 studio, a first floor meteorologist, Jeremy Tabin.

Though this season of her life had been cold, lonely, and tough, though she slipped back into a darkness she had hoped by now to have overcome, she had learned a beautiful lesson as she kissed her girls goodbye and thanked them for getting her out the house. That maybe...

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1: Central Wisconsin weather.
2: First Florida weather days, Monday and Tuesday for extreme heat. Sunday features sunshine along with some clouds. It will be rather warm and a bit humid. The high 88, after heat index in the low 90s. Partly cloudy at night, low 70. Monday and Tuesday, mostly sunny, hot and humid. Monday's high 94, Tuesday 93. The afternoon heat index in the upper 90s to low to mid 100s. Partly cloudy, still hot for Wednesday, the high 90. From the WSAW News Channel 7 studio, a First Florida meteorologist, Jeremy Taven.

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4: 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Now, if you're having a hard time dating, or maybe you just don't have a lot of time to date, try date stacking. 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Most date stackers plan 3 dates over the course of 5 hours. If any of the dates go well, then you book a second date. 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

First for weather days, Monday and Tuesday for extreme heat. Sunday features sunshine along with some clouds. It will be rather warm and a bit humid. The high 88, afternoon heat index the low 90s. Partly cloudy at night, low 70. Monday and Tuesday, mostly sunny, hot and humid. Monday's high 94, Tuesday 93. The afternoon heat index in the upper 90s to low to mid 100s. Partly cloudy, still hot for Wednesday, the high 90. From the WSAW News Channel 7 studio, a First Alert meteorologist, Drew Retaven.

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first alert weather days, Monday and Tuesday for extreme heat. Sunday features sunshine along with some clouds. It will be rather warm and a bit humid, the high 88, after heat index in the low 90s. Partly cloudy at night, low 70. Monday and Tuesday, mostly sunny, hot and humid. Monday's high 94, Tuesday 93. The afternoon heat index in the upper 90s to low to mid 100s. Partly cloudy, still hot for Wednesday, the high 90. From the WSAW News Channel 7 studio, a first alert meteorologist, Jeremy Tabin.

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1: Yeah, yeah. I said what I said. 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

0: I got drive, I don't need a car. 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I'm a demon lord. Fall off what? I ain't seen the horse. Called your bluff for the sight of source. 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
0: I said what I said. 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

First four eliminates Monday and Tuesday for extreme heat. Sunshine, all the few clouds, and rather warm for this afternoon. The high 88, mainly clear tonight, low 68. Mostly sunny, hot, and humid for Monday and Tuesday. Monday's high 94, Tuesday's high 93. After the heat index is ranging from 95 to 105. Wednesday, partly cloudy, still hot, the high 92. Sunshine, all the clouds on Thursday, maybe a storm, the high 86. From WSAW News Channel 7 Studio, a first-order meteorologist, Jeremy Zalen.

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1: 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So TikTok has the newest workout trend for you called Cozy Cardio. Really, it should be called romantic cardio, but it's a low-intensity workout in your living room, but you make the environment cozy. 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It's cozy cardio. 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

First alert weather day is Monday and Tuesday for extreme heat. Sunshine along with a few clouds and rather warm for this afternoon. The high 88, mainly clear tonight, low 68. Mostly sunny, hot, and humid for Monday and Tuesday. Monday's high 94, Tuesday's high 93. After the heat index is ranging from 95 to 105. Wednesday, partly cloudy, still hot, the high 92. Sunshine along with some clouds on Thursday, maybe a storm, the high 86. From WSAW News Channel 7 Studio, a first alert meteorologist, Drew Davis.

Though this season of her life had been cold, lonely, and tough, though she slipped back into a darkness she had hoped by now to have overcome, she had learned a beautiful lesson as she kissed her girls goodbye and thanked them for getting her out the house. That maybe...

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She must be patient. She must have faith in the seeds that are planted beneath the snow. She must hold on, and she must let go. She'll be all right. 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And in fact, tonight, she did confirm. 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
0: 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It's for people who just don't have a lot of time. It involves going on multiple one-hour dates in one night. Most date stackers plan 3 dates over the course of 5 hours. If any of the dates go well, then you book a second date. Would you be willing to try date stacking? 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

First one of the days, Monday and Tuesday, for extreme heat. Sunshine along with a few clouds and rather warm for this afternoon. The high 88, mainly clear tonight, low 68. Mostly sunny, hot, and humid for Monday and Tuesday. Monday's high 94, Tuesday's high 93. After the heat index is ranging from 95 to 105. Wednesday, partly cloudy, still hot, the high 92. Sunshine along with some clouds on Thursday, maybe a storm, the high 86. From WSAW News Channel 7 Studio, a First Alert meteorologist, Jeremy Taylor.

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4: First alert weather is Monday and Tuesday for extreme heat. Sunshine along with a few clouds and rather warm for this afternoon. The high 88, mainly clear tonight, low 68. Mostly sunny, hot, and humid for Monday and Tuesday. Monday's high 94, Tuesday's high 93. Afternoon heat index is ranging from 95 to 105. Wednesday partly cloudy, still hot, the high 92. Sunshine along with clouds on Thursday, maybe a storm, the high 86. From WSAW News Channel 7 Studio, a first alert meteorologist, Jeremy Davis.

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First order of the day is Monday and Tuesday for extreme heat. Sunshine with a few clouds and rather warm for this afternoon. The high 88, mainly clear tonight, low 68. Mostly sunny, hot, and humid for Monday and Tuesday. Monday's high 94, Tuesday's high 93. After the heat index is ranging from 95 to 105. Wednesday, partly cloudy, still hot, the high 92. Sunshine with a few clouds on Thursday, maybe a storm, the high 86. From WSAW News Channel 7 Studio, a first order meteorologist, Jeremy Davis.

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2: 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Each concert begins at 6 p.m. on the 400 block in downtown Wassa with local food vendors and activity booths. 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
1: What we gotta do right here, go back.

First order of the day is Monday and Tuesday for extreme heat. Sunshine along with a few clouds and rather warm for this afternoon. The high 88, mainly clear tonight, low 68. Mostly sunny, hot, and humid for Monday and Tuesday. Monday's high 94, Tuesday's high 93. After the heat index is ranging from 95 to 105. Wednesday partly cloudy, still hot, the high 92. Sunshine along with clouds on Thursday, maybe a storm, the high 86. From WSAW News Channel 7 Studio, a first order meteorologist, Jeremy Taylor.

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1: Now I may not be the worst or the best, but you gotta respect my honesty. 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
1: First word of the day is Monday and Tuesday for extreme heat. Sunshine along with a few clouds and rather warm for this afternoon. The high 88, mainly clear tonight, low 68. Mostly sunny, hot, and humid for Monday and Tuesday. Monday's high 94, Tuesday's high 93. Afternoon heat index is ranging from 95 to 105. Wednesday partly cloudy, still hot, the high 92. Sunshine along with some clouds on Thursday, maybe a storm, the high 86. From WSAW News Channel 7 Studio, a first word meteorologist, Jeremy Taylor.

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out. 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

First alert weather days Monday and Tuesday for extreme heat, mainly clear and mild tonight, low 68. Mostly sunny, hot and humid for Monday and Tuesday. Monday high 94, Tuesday 93. The afternoon heat index range from the upper 90s to low 100s both days. Still hot on Wednesday, partly cloudy but a little less humid, the high 92. Thursday partly sunny with a high of 88. Some sun and clouds on Friday, a high of 86. From the WSAWD's Channel 7 studio, I'm First Alert Meteorologist Jeremy Tabor.

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First point weather today is Monday and Tuesday for extreme heat, mainly clear and mild tonight, low 68. Mostly sunny, hot and humid for Monday and Tuesday. Monday high 94, Tuesday 93. The afternoon heat index range from the upper 90s to low 100s both days. Still hot on Wednesday, partly cloudy but a little less humid, the high 92. Thursday partly sunny with a high of 88. Some sun and clouds on Friday, a high of 86. 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

First alert weather today is Monday and Tuesday for extreme heat, mainly clear and mild tonight, low 68. Mostly sunny, hot and humid for Monday and Tuesday. Monday high 94, Tuesday 93. The afternoon heat index range from the upper 90s to low 100s both days. Still hot on Wednesday, partly cloudy but a little less humid, the high 92. Thursday partly sunny with a high of 88. Some sun and clouds on Friday, a high of 86. From the WSAWD Channel 7 studio, I'm First Alert Meteorologist Jeremy Tabun.

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First alert weather days, Monday and Tuesday for extreme heat. Mainly clear and mild tonight, low 68. Mostly sunny, hot and humid for Monday and Tuesday. Monday high 94, Tuesday 93. The afternoon heat index range from the upper 90s to low 100s both days. Still hot on Wednesday, partly cloudy but a little less humid, the high 92. Thursday partly sunny with a high of 88. Some sun and clouds on Friday, a high of 86. 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